0: Thank you very much. We'll see you in a few minutes.
1: Escucha Fórmula Acústica. 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

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When I met you, I picked you out and pulled you up and turned you around, turned you into someone new. 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